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Tu m'en auras fait faire des conneries.

Combien de temps encore? 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Mon pays, c'est la vie. Combien de temps encore? 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